ago, when I was a young boy, I saw that moving mutiny on the mountain, staring my idol Madame Brando, and I felt a yearning for that great adventure. 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

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In that fateful night, I thought to myself, I'll do everything I can, save up every dime, and one day I'll return.

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You're still young, that's your fault. There's so much you have to know.

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It's not time to make a change. Just relax, take it easy. You're still young, that's your fault. There's so much you have to know.